0: Mainly cloudy skies tomorrow night. Chance of thunderstorms, lows around 58. Temperatures a bit above average Friday and Saturday, with highs from the low 70s to the upper 70s. Slight chance of rain showers Friday. For Eagle Country 105.7, I'm Eagle Radio Staff Meteorologist Laura Lockwood. 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
4: Lows dip down to about 58 tonight under partly cloudy skies. Southerly winds 5 to 10 miles per hour. Chance of thunderstorms tomorrow. Daytime highs approaching 78. Cloudy skies expected. 58 tomorrow night. Chance for storms. Slight chance of rain showers. Friday, high of 80. 73, partly cloudy skies. Saturday. 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
4: Lows dip down to about 58 tonight under partly cloudy skies. Southerly winds 5 to 10 miles per hour. Chance of thunderstorms tomorrow. Daytime highs approaching 78. Cloudy skies expected. 58 tomorrow night. Chance for storms. Slight chance of rain showers. Friday, high of 80. 73, partly cloudy skies. Saturday. 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
11: Lows dip down to about 58 tonight under partly cloudy skies. Southerly winds 5 to 10 miles per hour. Chance of thunderstorms tomorrow. Daytime highs approaching 78. Cloudy skies expected. 58 tomorrow night. Chance for storms. Slight chance of rain showers. Friday, high of 80. 73, partly cloudy skies. Saturday. For Eagle Country 105.7, I'm Eagle Radio staff meteorologist Laura Lockwood. 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
4: Lows dip down to about 58 tonight under partly cloudy skies. Southerly winds 5 to 10 miles per hour. Chance of thunderstorms tomorrow. Daytime highs approaching 78. Cloudy skies expected. 58 tomorrow night. Chance for storms. Slight chance of rain showers. Friday, high of 80. 73, partly cloudy skies. Saturday. For Eagle Country 105.7, I'm Eagle Radio Staff Meteorologist Laura Lockwood. 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
5: 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The Keweenaw Bay Indian Community Pathways Campus Discovery Tour is June 15th through the 17th for Barriga and Lance students entering grades 8 through 12. 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

feeling was real. Neither one of us looking for three little words, unless those three words were do not disturb. Checkout was supposed to be noon, but we slept until 3:00.

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12: Lows around 58 tonight under partly cloudy skies. Winds out of the south, 5 to 10 miles per hour. Cloudy skies tomorrow. Chance of thunderstorms. High temperatures reach up to 78. Slight chance of thunderstorms tomorrow night, 58. Slight chance for showers Friday. Highs level off around 80. 73, partly cloudy Saturday. For Eagle Country, 105.7. I'm Eagle Radio staff meteorologist Laura Lockwood. Right now, it's 62 degrees.

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5: Lows around 58 tonight under partly cloudy skies. Winds out of the south, 5 to 10 miles per hour. Cloudy skies tomorrow. Chance of thunderstorms. High temperatures reach up to 78. Slight chance of thunderstorms tomorrow night, 58. Slight chance for showers Friday. Highs level off around 80. 73, partly cloudy Saturday. For Eagle Country, 105.7, I'm Eagle Radio staff meteorologist Laura Lockwood. Right now, it's 62 degrees.
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11: Lows around 58 tonight, under partly cloudy skies. Winds out of the south, 5 to 10 miles per hour. Cloudy skies tomorrow, chance of thunderstorms, high temperatures reach up to 78. Slight chance of thunderstorms tomorrow night, 58. Slight chance for showers, Friday, highs level off around 80. 73, partly cloudy, Saturday. For Eagle Country 105.7, I'm Eagle Radio staff meteorologist Laura Lockwood. 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
5: Lows around 58 tonight under partly cloudy skies. Winds out of the south, 5 to 10 miles per hour. Cloudy skies tomorrow. Chance of thunderstorms. High temperatures reach up to 78. Slight chance of thunderstorms tomorrow night, 58. Slight chance for showers Friday. Highs level off around 80. 73, partly cloudy Saturday. For Eagle Country 105.7, I'm Eagle Radio staff meteorologist Laura Lockwood. Right now, 67.
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0: Are you stuck at work? 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
7: Partly cloudy skies, overnight lows around 57. Southerly winds, 5 to 10 miles per hour. Overcast, Thursday, chance of thunderstorms, 78. Cloudy skies, Thursday night, slight chance for storms, lows around 58. Slight chance of rain showers, Friday, highs around 80. 73, sunshine mixed with clouds at times, Saturday. For Eagle Country 105.7, I'm Eagle Radio staff meteorologist Laura Lockwood. Right now, it's 57 degrees.
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4: Partly cloudy skies, overnight lows around 57. Southerly winds, 5 to 10 miles per hour. Overcast, Thursday, chance of thunderstorms, 78. Cloudy skies, Thursday night, slight chance for storms, lows around 58. Slight chance of rain showers, Friday, highs around 80. 73, sunshine mixed with clouds at times, Saturday. For Eagle Country 105.7, I'm Eagle Radio staff meteorologist Laura Lockwood. Right now, it's 57 degrees.
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1: 6 innocent lives taken. Mass attacks can be prevented. There are always warning signs. It starts with a grievance.
2: They fired me! I know you all have something to do with it!
1: It's social media. How many people saw that? 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He had a plan. People saw the clues, but were too afraid to tell anyone. Stop a plot. Speak up.
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9: Partly cloudy skies, overnight lows around 55. Winds out of the south, 5 to 10 miles per hour. Cloudy skies, Thursday, chance for storms, 78. Slight chance for storms, Thursday night, lows dip down to about 58. Overcast skies. Highs around 80 Friday, with a slight chance of rain showers, 80 Saturday. For Eagle Country, 105.7, I'm Eagle Radio staff meteorologist Laura Lockwood. Currently, it's 55 degrees.
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0: I'm Ed Janisse. My friends tune in from 10 to 11 to hear about my day. Two things about that. Number one, I have friends. 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
5: Partly cloudy skies. Overnight, lows around 55. Winds out of the south, 5 to 10 miles per hour. Cloudy skies. Thursday, chance for storms, 78. Slight chance for storms. Thursday night, lows dip down to about 58. Overcast skies. Highs around 80 Friday, with a slight chance of rain showers, 80 Saturday. For Eagle Country, 105.7, I'm Eagle Radio staff meteorologist Laura Lockwood. Currently, it's 55 degrees.
6: 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The Keweenaw Bay Indian Community Pathways Campus Discovery Tour is June 15th through the 17th for Berega and Lant students entering grades 8 through 12. 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Keweenaw Bay Indian Community hosts a recycling event Saturday, June 27th from 8 to noon at the Ojibwa Industrial Park in Berega. 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
6: Partly cloudy overnight with a low of 52. Southerly winds 5 to 10 miles per hour. Chance for storms Thursday 78. Cloudy skies Thursday night. Slight chance of thunderstorms 58. Slight chance for showers Friday. High temperatures reach up to 80. 73, a mix of clouds and sun Saturday. For Eagle Country 105.7, I'm Eagle Radio staff meteorologist Laura Lockwood. 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
3: Partly cloudy overnight with a low of 52. Southerly winds 5 to 10 miles per hour. Chance for storms, Thursday, 78. Cloudy skies, Thursday night, slight chance of thunderstorms, 58. Slight chance for showers, Friday, high temperatures reach up to 80. 73, a mix of clouds and sun, Saturday. For Eagle Country, 105.7. I'm Eagle Radio staff meteorologist, Laura Lockwood. Right now, 52.
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0: It's time to find out what's up on Eagle Radio, brought to you by the Keweenaw Bay Ojibwa Community College. Regular meetings of Hancock's Alfred Erickson Post, 186 American Legion, take place usually on the first Wednesday of the month, 6 to 7 p.m. social, 7 p.m. meeting with lunch to follow. New members always welcome. 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
7: Lows level off around 52, overnight under partly cloudy skies, south winds 5 to 10 miles per hour. Chance for storms, Thursday, high of 78, cloudy skies expected. Cloudy, Thursday night, slight chance for storms, 58. Slight chance of rain showers, Friday, highs level off around 80. 73, sunshine mixed with clouds at times, Saturday. For Eagle Country, 105.7. I'm Eagle Radio staff meteorologist, Laura Lockwood. Right now, it's 52 degrees.

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4: Lows level off around 52 overnight under partly cloudy skies. South winds 5 to 10 miles per hour. Chance for storms, Thursday, high of 78. Cloudy skies expected. Cloudy Thursday night, slight chance for storms. 58. Slight chance of rain showers. Friday, highs level off around 80. 73. Sunshine mixed with clouds at times. Saturday. For Eagle Country, 105.7. I'm Eagle Radio Staff Meteorologist Laura Lockwood. Right now, it's 52 degrees.
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0: Are you stuck at work? 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

I was walking home from school on a cold winter day. Took a shortcut through the woods and I lost my way. 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Then a kind old man took my hand.

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6: Partly cloudy overnight with a low of 55. South winds 8 to 15 miles per hour. Slight chance for showers Thursday, highs around 83, cloudy. Overcast skies Thursday night, chance for storms 58. Low 80s Friday with a slight chance of thunderstorms. Cooler Saturday with highs in the mid 70s and showers. For Eagle Country 105.7, I'm Eagle Radio Staff Meteorologist Laura Lockwood. 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

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Well, they looked at me like I was poor, but a wad of $100 bills caused a stir. 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
5: Partly cloudy overnight with a low of 55. South winds 8 to 15 miles per hour. Slight chance for showers Thursday, highs around 83, cloudy. Overcast skies Thursday night, chance for storms 58. Low 80s Friday with a slight chance of thunderstorms. Cooler Saturday with highs in the mid-70s and showers. For Eagle Country 105.7, I'm Eagle Radio Staff Meteorologist Laura Lockwood. 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
2: Cloudy skies expected today with a slight chance of rain showers. Daytime highs approaching 83. Winds out of the southwest, 8 to 15 miles per hour. Chance of thunderstorms tonight. Lows dip down to about 58. Overcast. Mainly cloudy skies expected tomorrow. Slight chance for storms. Daytime highs approaching 81. For Eagle Country 105.7, I'm Eagle Radio Staff Meteorologist Laura Lockwood. 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
4: Cloudy skies expected today, with a slight chance of rain showers. Daytime highs approaching 83. Winds out of the southwest, 8 to 15 miles per hour. Chance of thunderstorms tonight. Lows dip down to about 58. Overcast. Mainly cloudy skies expected tomorrow. Slight chance for storms. Daytime highs approaching 81. For Eagle Country 105.7, I'm Eagle Radio Staff Meteorologist Laura Lockwood. Right now, 61.
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0: We play Bailey Zimmerman. That is Chevy Silverado. I'm Rachel with Rodney Atkins coming up and one from Ronnie Millsap. We've got a whole lot of weekend activities that we're really looking forward to. Absolutely. All right. I'll get to that in just a bit. Right now, good morning. Know that it's Friday, June. It's almost our first weekend of June.
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0: 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It's the second annual event, which will have free safety checks over your bike. It will also provide free helmets to the first 100 kids to show up, donated by UP Health System. They'll have a bouncy house, music, food vendors. It's all coming this Saturday and aligns with another fun Gwen Day. Yes, we look forward to that, and we'll see you out there from noon until 4 o'clock.

0: 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Chris Lane does a free show Saturday night at Titletown, right there at Lambeau Field for free at 8:30 Saturday night.
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3: Cloudy skies expected today with a slight chance of rain showers. Daytime highs approaching 83. Winds out of the southwest, 8 to 15 miles per hour. Chance of thunderstorms tonight. Lows dip down to about 58. Overcast. Mainly cloudy skies expected tomorrow. Slight chance for storms. Daytime highs approaching 81. For Eagle Country 105.7, I'm Eagle Radio Staff Meteorologist Laura Lockwood. Currently 60.
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0: Hi, I'm Rachel, Eagle Country 105.7. You know, also happening in Gwin is the citywide garage sale, as well as the Get Ready for Bike, you know, summer riding at Forsyth Ford's annual community bike check event on Saturday. It's all from 12 noon until 4 o'clock, the bike event is. Garage sale gets underway a little earlier, but we'll be going most of the day, too. Ronnie Millsap's on right now. Ty Meyer's coming up, and that song called MacArthur.

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1: 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That is Amazon, and those Prime Days start this month on the 23rd.
2: Here's another Native History Minute brought to you by the Ojibwa Casinos of Barriga and Marquette.
3: Ojibwa Casino is giving away a share of $32,400 during Sasquatch Cash Stomps every Saturday in June. 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
4: The indigenous people of this region have historically and continue to be speakers of the Anishinaabe language, which is spoken by several tribes that include the Ojibwa, the Odawa, and the Potawatomi, and is a senior member in what is known as the Algonquin language group, which is part of the Elgic language family. Found anywhere from the Rocky Mountains to Atlantic Canada, these languages have been spoken for thousands of years, and there are many different dialects of the Anishinaabe language, none considered more prominent than others. It all depends on where you're from and who you're speaking to. According to the Ojibwe People's Dictionary, fluent speakers of Anishinaabe consider the language to be precise, descriptive, and visual, as well as having cultural practices and world understandings built right in. It said the Anishinaabe language can explain why we must respect the earth and take responsibility for caring for the land, water, and its resources. That is the antidote to global climate change, environmental destruction, and unhealthy lifestyles. At its

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8: 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Hi, I'm Rachel. I saw this article that back in 1999, tickets to the NBA Finals went for about $19 to $25. Now, to get to that game, $801 to $5,600. It's more than 50 times higher than it was back in 1999. That's just crazy.

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4: Cloudy skies expected today with a slight chance of rain showers. Daytime highs approaching 83. Winds out of the southwest, 8 to 15 miles per hour. Chance of thunderstorms tonight. Lows dip down to about 58. Overcast. Mainly cloudy skies expected tomorrow. Slight chance for storms. Daytime highs approaching 81. For Eagle Country 105.7, I'm Eagle Radio Staff Meteorologist Laura Lockwood. Currently 60.
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0: 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You know, he pays tribute to Toby Keith in his brand new song called Think As You Drunk. 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
0: Well, this Eagle Country artist had a big event in Washington, D.C. last night, recognized by the Recording Industry Association of America. He got the Lifetime Achievement Award. 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It's pretty good, Garth Brooks.

0: From Luke Combs' latest album, Sleepless in a Hotel Room, Ben Gallagher was in there, and Garth Brooks, of course. Martina McBride's on the way. I got Harper Grace, Ella Langley's latest number one called Be Her.
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3: Cloudy skies expected today, with a slight chance of rain showers. Daytime highs approaching 83. Winds out of the southwest, 8 to 15 miles per hour. Chance of thunderstorms tonight. Lows dip down to about 58. Overcast. Mainly cloudy skies expected tomorrow. Slight chance for storms. Daytime highs approaching 81. For Eagle Country 105.7, I'm Eagle Radio staff meteorologist Laura Lockwood. Currently, it's 65 degrees.
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0: Hi, I'm Rachel, Eagle Country 105.7. You got Ella Langley's latest Be Her coming up in just a few minutes. And if you're a local performance artist hoping to have a space to feature your work, Marquette Fringe is offering a chance for you. Applications are now open for the Fall Fringe Fest from October 23rd to the 24th. The event will take place at both Marquette Commons and several locations in downtown Marquette. This is an awesome opportunity, yes. You can sign in or sign on to Marquette Fringe's website to get more details there. All right, here we go. 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

0: Cup of Coffee Morning Show, Eco Country 105.7. Back in the day, we had those big old thermoses, and we'd unscrew the lid on the cup of coffee and pour it in. Yeah, I have not seen mine in years. I'd probably be afraid to use it at this point. Now, obviously, they make containers a whole lot bigger than they did back in the day. Yeah. Megan Maroney's on the way. Carly Pierce, Chris Young.
1: 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The Keweenaw Bay Indian Community Pathways Campus Discovery Tour is June 15th through the 17th for Berega and Lance students entering grades 8 through 12. Transportation, meals, and hotel included. 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Clean out the garage and recycle that old electronics clutter. Keweenaw Bay Indian Community hosts a recycling event Saturday, June 27th from 8 to noon at the Ojibwa Industrial Park in Berega. 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
0: Well, hi, good morning. I'm Rachel, Eagle Country 105.7. So I'm just saying, I think this might be kind of a fun idea. You know, Chris Lane has the free show, part of the Summer Fun Days at Titletown, Saturday night at 8:30. Well, happening in De Pere is the World Pinball Tournament. People are coming from Australia, United Kingdom, over in Ireland. We've got people coming from South America and Costa Rica for this big event. It's free. You got to take a listen to this.
7: From old school arcades to a world stage in De Pere, pinball is having a major moment. This weekend, some of the best players on the planet are crowding into District 82 to battle for a world title.
8: Pinballs have been around for a really long time. They started out pretty much as gambling devices back in the 30s. And then with the advent of flippers in the late 40s, it started turning into more of a skill-based game. Pinball machines are something you really cannot reproduce on a screen. But there's just something about the physical aspect of actually seeing the machine, and you can move the machine and nudge the machine and touch the machine, and it's only two flippers. People are traveling here from all over the world. So they're coming from Europe, they're coming from Australia, they're flying over to the United States, making a trip to De Pere to play for the World Championships, and there's only 80 people that are qualified and or invited to this tournament. So whoever wins has to be good at all three generations of pinball, and they're forced to pick games from all three generations. When you watch people playing it this weekend, it is not your normal bar pinball machine. This is like tuned up, it plays fast, and it's going to be harder than normal, and these players can definitely handle that.

0: 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It's Keith Urban.
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5: Cloudy skies expected today with a slight chance of rain showers. Daytime highs approaching 83. Winds out of the southwest, 8 to 15 miles per hour. Chance of thunderstorms tonight. Lows dip down to about 58. Overcast. Mainly cloudy skies expected tomorrow. Slight chance for storms. Daytime highs approaching 81. For Eagle Country 105.7, I'm Eagle Radio staff meteorologist Laura Lockwood. Currently, it's 65 degrees.
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0: This will be on Corey Kent's new album that's coming out in the near future, Eagle Country Winner 5.7. If you haven't heard, I imagine some Packers fans not happy with this news.
1: Madden NFL 27 has its cover athlete, EA Sports, releasing the cover with Caleb Williams as the choice.
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1: The Bears QB hovering over Chicago, where he plays, with his right arm cocked back, similar to a fourth down touchdown pass he made in a playoff win over Green Bay. EA Sports will show off the entire game and College Football 27 on Thursday in an official reveal event.
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0: Well, this Eagle artist will be kicking off his Double Down tour with Luke Bryan soon. Jason Aldean.

0: That's a really beautiful song. It is from Parmalee, God Knew Better. Chase McDaniel is in there. George Birch and Luke Bryan are coming up. Dan and Shay, you know, they got that young album and young tour, and tickets are on sale. They're always fun to see. Rachel, sorry, I've got the hiccups. 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
8: Cloudy skies expected today, with a slight chance of rain showers. Daytime highs approaching 83. Winds out of the southwest, 5 to 10 miles per hour. Overcast skies tonight. Chance for storms. Lows dip down to about 58. Cloudy skies with a few peaks of sun tomorrow. Slight chance for storms. Daytime highs approaching 81. For Eagle Country 105.7, I'm Eagle Radio staff meteorologist Laura Lockwood. Right now, it's 63 degrees.
0: Here comes the lady that always puts a smile on our face. It's hard not to. She's Reba.

0: say so.
1: Dan and Shay with Say So on Eagle Country 105.7. Hi, I'm Rachel. I see where Callum Turner is the new favorite to be playing the new James Bond. He's the one, by the way, who just married Dua Lipa. Oh my gosh, he's very handsome. 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
1: 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Kane Brown's on the way. Luke Bryan, Taylor Swift will hear her new song tomorrow.

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4: Cloudy skies expected today, with a slight chance of rain showers. Daytime highs approaching 83. Winds out of the southwest, 5 to 10 miles per hour. Overcast skies tonight. Chance for storms. Lows dip down to about 58. Cloudy skies with a few peaks of sun tomorrow. Slight chance for storms. Daytime highs approaching 81. For Eagle Country 105.7, I'm Eagle Radio Staff Meteorologist Laura Lockwood. Right now, it's 63 degrees.
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0: Gary Allen, Best I Ever Had, Eagle Country 105.7, CMA Fest kicks off today in Nashville, running through Sunday. And those playing the nightly show at Nissan Stadium include Ella Langley, Jason Aldean, Tucker Wetmore, Rhett Akins, and Kaylee Hammack, who will end up singing the national anthem.
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3: Cloudy skies expected today with a slight chance of rain showers. Daytime highs approaching 83. Winds out of the southwest, 5 to 10 miles per hour. Overcast skies tonight. Chance for storms. Lows dip down to about 58. Cloudy skies with a few peaks of sun tomorrow. Slight chance for storms. Daytime highs approaching 81. For Eagle Country 105.7, I'm Eagle Radio Staff Meteorologist Laura Lockwood. Currently 66.
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0: 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Dubbed Music America, the songs that shaped us. The event runs two nights and is a complete sellout with no tickets remaining. Speaking of, Kenny Chesney is working on the final mixes for his 21st studio album and says the music will have a positive vibe. Lots of guitars, cool rhythms. The new project's lead single, Carry On, is already busy racing up the charts.

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0: That one will be hard to get into if you don't get advance tickets. 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
13: City of Hancock is teaming up with regional partners to hold a free Johannes Trivia Night this week. Hosted at 5th and Elm at the Orpheum Theater, free pizza is up for grabs as you take part in an evening of questions and prizes. The city says the event is a way to help you get prepared for its upcoming summer solstice celebration by helping you learn about Johannes and the city's Finno-Ugric designation.
14: We're making the event fun, but educational at the same time. It's going to be a real casual, relaxed atmosphere, much like Johannes is.
13: The trivia night will run from 6 to 8 in the evening on Thursday. The festival itself will be held from the 17th to the 21st.

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5: Cloudy skies expected today, with a slight chance of rain showers. Daytime highs approaching 83. Winds out of the southwest, 5 to 10 miles per hour. Overcast skies tonight. Chance for storms. Lows dip down to about 58. Cloudy skies with a few peaks of sun tomorrow. Slight chance for storms. Daytime

0: And here we are. Getting close to the end of another week. And the weather has been pretty decent. Now, it's not going to stay this way.
1: What do you mean? What do you mean, Willis?
0: We do have rain coming. Or at least we were supposed to. Joyce.
1: What?
0: We might be okay. A chance of rain later on this afternoon. A small chance of rain.
1: My phone doesn't tell me anything about rain, so I have no clue.
0: We may. I can't find my glasses. I just bought 3 pairs of cheaters, and I can't find them.
1: Really?
0: Well, I went between here and Marquette yesterday.
1: And what do you do? Do you stick your head out the window and that's how you lose them?
0: No.
1: I mean, are you like, yeah, you know?
0: Well, I am, but that's...
1: I'm thinking beside, like a dog, like a, you know, like...
0: No, that's besides the point. I did get back from Marquette and then...
1: And then what?
0: I went to Jarvie Field for a baseball game.
1: Jarvie Field, where's that?
0: Over in Lawrence.
1: Okay.
0: And sat out there. It was a nice night. It wasn't too cold. You didn't chill off. It was a pretty good night to watch the kids.
1: It was.
0: Yeah.
1: Did it get a little buggy though?
0: No.
1: Good.
0: It was just enough of a breeze going that it didn't.
1: Mm-hmm.
0: So I was very, very happy about that.
1: Yeah. It. We were showing my mom's house to a young couple and parents. And by the end of the evening, around 9, it started getting the bugs. The mosquitoes were deciding to come out. So it was like, But.
0: You should have showed the outside first.
1: You know, we were just standing there chit-chatting. No, at the beginning. Yeah, they were out looking before we even went in. But we were chit-chatting. And yeah,
0: you don't wait till dark and then say, here's your backyard.
1: Was it dark yet? No. And then in the process, while they were looking, trying to get my dad or my pickup started, it starts, but it won't stay running. Mm-hmm. Ron was putting gas, you know, in the carburetor, and it just went. So I called a friend, you know him, Fish. He worked
0: yeah,
1: for us.
0: Mm-hmm.
1: Yeah. And I messaged him. I said, hello, I need help. Because the pickup is just full of garbage. I need to get it to the dump. And I'm like, would you mind? Yeah. You know, and he works at Kiwanda Automotive. And my dad always took his truck there. And I says, it was my dad's truck. Oh, I know. I remember Foxy. And he goes, yeah. So he's going to help me up. Going to come by Saturday morning and try to get it, see what's going on. There's got to be something going on with that carburetor.
0: Yeah, something going on with that. Or there's maybe some trash in the fuel line.
1: Yeah. You know, something that it just, I mean, I'm like, Ron keeps feeding the gas. He keeps, and I'm in there, and it just didn't work. It was,
0: speaking of fuel,
1: you can't do that to new vehicles now. You can't do that to new vehicles now. I'm just saying.
0: Price is coming down.
1: I noticed. Yeah.
0: It was $4. It was $4 over in Marquette.
1: And now here it's $4.
0: It just went down to $4, but last night
1: in Marquette it was in Houghton. I mean, blah, Chassel it's $4 too.
0: So I had 2 vehicles in town because I hadn't driven back out to the slice yet, and Jen came in, to watch her son play. So I had both vehicles in, and I said, I said, how much gas you got? I need to put some in. Oh, so, mm-hmm. All right. So meet me over at the Circle K. We were in Lawrence.
1: Oh.
0: So it was at 417 a gallon.
1: Oh, and then here. Then you drove by Pines to find it was at 4?
0: No, it wasn't at 4 yet. It was it was still up at 417.
1: Okay.
0: So what I did is I took, remember I told you during the grand opening, they gave away fuel cards that takes 20 cents off a gallon through August.
1: Oh, cool.
0: Okay. So
1: at any gas station?
0: At the Circle K's.
1: Oh, okay.
0: At any gas station. Yeah, yeah. I'm going to get it from Circle K and then go to Shell.
1: I wasn't listening that you were talking about the Circle K. Okay.
0: So you put the card in, and it automatically adjusts on the pump. It automatically adjusts it down.
1: Mm-hmm.
0: So it took it down 20 cents, which put me at 397.
1: Yeah, nice.
0: Now, here's another trick. You put your credit card in, debit card, whatever, and it asks, are you a rewards member? Well, it asks you to punch in your telephone number, so you do that, hit enter.
1: Are you?
0: And it takes it down another 5 cents a gallon. Oh, nice. So I was down to $3.92 a gallon and filled it up. Both vehicles.
1: Yeah, I'm not a rewards there, but I use my rewards from Marketplace in Houghton for their gas station. You punch in your number and it reduces the price. Huh. I didn't, all these years, didn't know that. Had no clue. Went there, punched in. I was like, oh, yeah.
0: Yeah, it takes it down a little bit.
1: It sure does. Nice.
0: So what's going on this weekend?
1: Well, okay. I was trying to get these can wait. Okay, well, what's going on? Here we have some. Okay, just to let you know, the KBIC Health System Procedure Clinic with Dr. Shelder. This is twice monthly on Thursday afternoons. It doesn't say, which Thursdays, but you can contact the clinic at 353-8700, and the procedures is they'll do the joint injections, skin biopsies, ear acupuncture, toenail removal, trigger point injections, cryotherapy, you know, different things that need to be done. 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And what is included? Transportation, meals, and hotel rooms. So you have until tomorrow to take care of that. 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To apply, you must submit an essay that includes personal biography, your aspirations, the significance of your culture, your reasons for wanting to represent KBIC, contributions you can make to the community. Now, you have to submit your essays by June 30th via email to Corey, or in person to Christine at Niwa Nakia Center. And they have a whole thing about applicants must be either an enrolled member or first generation descendants. And they have a whole other requirements. But if you're interested in being, it says here the ages, Miss KBIC or Senior Brave is ages 13 to 18. and Junior Miss, KBIC and Junior Brave, is ages 6 to 12. So if you're interested, you know, get out there and do this. Have a lot of contestants would be great.
0: I'm interested in the 6 to 12. Sign me up.
1: Yeah. Are you a member?
0: No.
1: Well, then you're disqualified. But let's get out. You know, a lot of these events for queen candidates and this and that, people less and less are going out for it. But you represent your community.
0: Right.
1: So come on out.
0: I don't want, you know, I think there was 1 year, maybe it had been a couple years that they didn't have a lumberjack day.
1: Yeah.
0: Because there wasn't enough candidates.
1: Well, they got rid of the Houghton County Queen because candidates and because nobody to organize it. And yeah, so get out there. My question is, what do they wear? It says candidates must be able to dance fancy. I think you could dance fancy, Ed.
0: Oh, yeah. Of course.
1: Jingle, traditional, woodland, or grass style. And I wonder what kind of clothing you have to wear.
0: It would be regalia.
1: Oh, you do?
0: I'm sure.
1: Okay.
0: If you want to impress judges.
1: Okay.
0: Then you would wear regalia.
1: Well, how exciting. How exciting.
0: Closest I have to that is a pair of
1: pants with
0: pajama bottoms.
1: With beads, bells on the bottom?
0: Beads on them.
1: And bells? No, that's for you to jingle.
0: No bells.
1: You know, usually this is something that people go, I want to do that. And your parents go, when you're of the age, we'll let you go in there.
0: Yeah.
1: You
0: well, know, they're of age. Let them go.
1: Yeah, let them go. Okay, today's Thursday. Kids Jiu-Jitsu program's going on 4:30 to 5:30. And it's ages 9 to 17 at Niwin Akia Gym. Today is the last day for school for Chassel. Woohoo! So tomorrow, the rest of school's last day, except Launce. Sorry, Launce. And I'm sure it's like a half a day for the other schools tomorrow.
0: Could be.
1: Sorry, Launce. You better be studying because all your tests are going on right now. Summer Beach Ball Coed Volleyball League, that's Wednesday nights at Hancock Sand Court. It's 6v6 coed, minimum 3 females. So if you're interested, contact Jay Perala, PERALA13 at gmail.com with questions. If you want to do that. I don't know if they have enough teams yet, but it just started last night. And regalia and sewing open workspace. Every Thursday is from 5 to 8 p.m. Zeba Hall basement. Workspace will be canceled in the event of a funeral at Zeba Hall. But that's going on tonight. Tomorrow's Lake Linden's Farmers Market from 3 to 6 p.m. located at the Lake Linden Village Park on Fridays. And also tomorrow, kickstart the summer with For the Heartlands fundraiser dinner. That is tomorrow night, Hidden Pines Barn. It's $125 each. You have to purchase online. And this is through the Keweenaw Community Foundation. That's going on tomorrow. And the 4th annual LGBTQIA plus celebration, Keweenaw Pride Fest. That is on Saturday. This is their 4th year. It's all free. All ages events will be held from 1 to 5 p.m. and is open to the public, rain or shine. I don't know if there's any other parade, if there's a parade or anything, but it is at the Calumet Coliseum on Saturday. Live music, food trucks, activities, all kinds of stuff going on. And then Sunday, Healing Circle, all are welcome at Zeba Hall, 7:30. And then Monday, Elder Nutrition Program presents Monday Movement with Lisa Denemy, 11 to 11:30. This is on Monday, and it's for this month. On June 8th, exercise at your own pace and stay for lunch that's served from 11:30 to 1. So you exercise for a half an hour, and then you eat and chit-chat for
0: Eating first and then trying to work out.
1: Yeah, so this is nice. Through the Elder Nutrition Program. I have a lot of events that they're doing, going out through the whole month. And then
0: one of the things to get, if you're a KBIC member and you're looking for a quick rundown on what's going on, go to our website. Because we have a special section in there for KBIC members, and it lists everything that we have going on.
1: Oh, and this is at the Ojibwa I would want to call it the senior center, but they don't have center on the end of it. Monday is social beating. Every Monday, 5 to 7 p.m., this is at the Niwin IKEA Center. Bring your current project or start a new one. And and also on Monday, Stitchin' Migwichin. This is 4 to 8 p.m. at Zeba Hall Basement. That's on Monday. And I'll just go to Tuesday real quick. The Elder Nutrition Program on Tuesday is having a Dream Catcher class with Karen Anderson. Materials for 10 elders. So you must register. 353-6096, 10 to noon. And then you're going to have the dance regalia. 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That's every Tuesday from 5 to 8. At the Niwin IKEA Center. And also on Tuesday is a health fair. This is a free community event designed to encourage healthy lifestyles, prevent and manage disease, and connect you to resources from 11 to 1 at the Niwin IKEA Center. This is on Tuesday, a health fair. And also on Tuesday is Safe at Home. 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And Safe at Home is designed to prepare students to be safe when they are home alone. Students learn how to practice safe habits, how to prevent unsafe situations, and what to do when faced with dangers, such as power failures, weather emergencies. And students also learn a system to help them assess and respond to injuries and illnesses. That's very important. I think this would be awesome. If your kids are at home by themselves, that's great. Great thing to do. So I did it through
0: I have Tuesday. To do they have a section in there where to shut off the burner when you're done with it? I'm just asking.
1: Do you think maybe you need to turn
0: the oven off when the cake is done? I mean, these are very, very important, I think, for youngsters to learn to shut off. After we filled up last night, I was the first one home, and it was still daylight. Beautiful night out it last was. Night. I mentioned that. Mm-hmm. So, but I walked in, and the bathroom lights were on in both bathrooms. The hallway light was on. The sconce was on in the great room, and a couple of fans were going. So Jen walked in the door, and I said, I'm glad somebody else is paying the electric bill this month, because the meter outside must have been just dancing around. They weren't there, you know, but they left. And instead of shutting off lights on the way out the door, that didn't happen. So
1: Oh, man, I'd get the riot act.
0: Well, I really don't want to.
1: Oh, my goodness. It would be, I mean, I would hear it. Yeah, the light in the shop got left on. I heard about it a couple weeks later, like, and the shop light has been got left on, blah, blah, blah. Yeah, I would never, yeah. Okay, I have left the burner on. Sometimes most of the times I catch it, but I have where Ron goes,
0: are you done cooking in it?
1: What is going on here? I'm like, oh my goodness. Or I catch it and go, I look around. Did Ron notice?
0: Did Ron notice? How come it's warm over here?
1: Yeah.
0: On this side
1: and
0: the-
1: I, and yeah, the, yeah. I think that's just age.
0: Well, everybody's.
1: I think for me, it's.
0: Don't get me wrong. I've left a burner on before.
1: But the lights, I get in trouble. The stair lights are on.
0: Yes.
1: Okay.
0: Yes. And we don't put those. You know how they have the decorative burner covers for stoves?
1: Oh.
0: I don't. We used to have those.
1: Oh, we don't.
0: I took them off. I said, no, we're not doing that. Because you just put that on there, and all of a sudden that becomes. It's just tin.
1: Uh-huh.
0: It's going to melt if you have that burner up on high.
1: Well, don't you think that you would notice the burner was on when you put it on there?
0: Who knows? Well, no, because there's been twice the burner's been, the burner was on and it melted.
1: Oh.
0: Yeah. Wow. So, yeah, that wasn't a bright move. Anyway. I try not.
1: Yeah. Really?
0: Maybe.
1: Okay, you know that note that you have on the refrigerator? Maybe you have to have one of those kind of notes right there at the door, on the door frame. Have you turned off the lights?
0: Yeah.
1: You're leaving. Are the lights off?
0: Yeah, I could do that.
1: I mean, it's... Your little note has worked here.
0: Well, explain it now. So we've been in this building since 2001.
1: And the dishes get piled up and the soda cans get piled up in the sink.
0: Yeah.
1: And then Ed...
0: Last week or a week and a half ago.
1: Yeah, put a sign on the refrigerator door saying...
0: rinse your pop cans and put them in the box.
1: And wash your dishes.
0: Thank you.
1: But here's the funny thing.
0: And nobody's left them in there.
1: But here's the funny thing.
0: What?
1: If you look at the cabinet above the sink, there is a nice printed note saying, please wash your dishes. So nobody pays attention to that because I didn't put that up. Somebody did.
0: Sure.
1: Miriam
0: put it up.
1: Nobody pays attention to that, but... A little note in your handwriting, and everybody listens to.
0: Yeah, I get that a lot.
1: Well, after your note, there was somebody left a fork, dirty fork. I threw it away.
0: You wouldn't do that.
1: Yeah, I did. I'm like, I did that when we were in Hancock because I used to tell everybody, you need to wash your dishes. You need to wash your dishes. I'm not your mom. I hate doing dishes at home, let alone come to work to do your dishes. Yeah. And I slowly threw cups away. Said, if it ain't important to you, it ain't important to me. And they started when they go, well, where's the cups? I don't know, I guess. That's how I felt. Mm-hmm.
0: Huh.
1: Mm-hmm. But here, I just let them pile up. I wash mine.
0: Yeah.
1: And I would, because I said, it's bad enough. I got to do my own dishes at home. I don't have no desire to do anybody else's. I really hate doing dishes.
0: I walk in the house. If there's any dishes in the sink, they will get washed before I sit down.
1: Oh.
0: I just don't like a sink with dishes in it.
1: Well, I do ours. I mean, I come home and Rod's baked some bread. You better guarantee that sink is full.
0: Oh, boy.
1: By the time he's done making, it's like... But then you have a dishwasher. And dishwashers are great, but you got to unload them so you can load it up again.
0: Right.
1: I mean, they're awesome until that point. You know, when you wash them by hand, you kind of,
0: you know, they're out and you say, okay.
1: You straighten them and you put them up. Or if there's a couple of you, somebody may dry them and put it away. But
0: do you dry them right away? No.
1: No. They tell you, you know, the health department, like, they tell you not to hand dry them, to let them drip dry, because there might be something on the cloth that you're using.
0: Or on your hands.
1: Maybe. Or whatever, because through the church, we always had our kitchen checked over by the health department, and that was one of them. It's like, no, you don't hand dry them. You have to let them sit. Yeah. And drip dry.
0: Well,
1: and it's like, wow, who figured this one out?
0: And
1: you have to have three sinks. You have to have the wash, the sanitizer, the clean water.
0: When I do dishes, my water is hot. And the reason is I want to make sure everything gets baked off that, you know, whatever it is. Then I'll put them over in the sink and then I'll rinse them. Before I put them away.
1: I'm going to tell you, okay, you know those guys that everybody has watched from England, that Josh and Jake, and they talk about washing dishes. They do not rinse their dishes.
0: I don't get that.
1: They wash them and they just put it in the strainer thing. They don't even put it through the rinse, the soap or nothing. And I've seen another woman who's from England, whatever, and she talked about it. And it was like, wow, here you're putting yours in like scalding water. And they don't even rinse off the soap.
0: Shopping Show, by the way, is brought to you by some great people. The Berrigan County Memorial Hospital. Their family caring for yours and mine with all their different learning classes that they have. The weekend walking clinic that they have. A rural hospital that really takes care of the community. We're brought to you by the Ojibwe Casinos, Berrigan and Marquette. They got the Sasquatch is walking around.
1: What?
0: That's what they have. That's their promotion this month, Sasquatch.
1: Oh. Yeah. Wonder if somebody's in a costume walking around.
0: Could be. Is there, if you get a chance. Plus, they have a Father's Day buffet, which is...
1: And you don't know what's on it yet, do you?
0: No. They might have that on the website.
1: I see. You know.
0: Father's Day buffet. Probably hot dogs and hamburgers, I would suppose. No, they might have a prime rib or something. They should have prime rib on there. We're also brought to you by the Reed Funeral Service and Chapel. All you have to do is give them a call, 524-6824. They can answer questions on funeral arrangements, funeral planning, pre-plans where you pay monthly. And after fashion, your funeral's paid up, so you don't your sibling or family doesn't, they don't have to pay for your out of their pocket. You have it all taken care of already. It'd be kind of a nice gesture. Have it all done.
1: Mm-hmm.
0: Listen, when we left yesterday or the other day, we left off on page number 3 of all products. 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
1: Mm-hmm.
0: Go through shopping. Now, you can click on the button, like I said before. You could put items in your shopping cart, check out. We send you the certificates in the mail. You can actually give us a call, and we could send you the certificates in the mail. So call, order by phone, or you can stop by. We prefer, by the way, if you're going to stop by, give us a call. Let us know what certificates you want, and then you don't have to wait around so long when you come on in. So that's the way to do it. Save some money. Okay, we left off at the Heartwood Steakhouse because we talked about Father's Day at the Heartwood Steakhouse. Remember?
1: Right.
0: Me, remember?
1: Right.
0: Indy Country Sports is on the waterfront in Lawrence across, well, it's across from the park.
1: That would be a nice gift for Father's Day.
0: A certificate.
1: You know, think a certificate of all the different places that your dad or husband or whatever, grandpa, would like to go to.
0: Like
1: the Indian Country Sports. You know, if they're a fisherman or a hunter or a kayaker, you know, right, and stuff. A lot of people do like to kayak and all that stuff.
0: They give them a certificate at Swift's Hardware
1: And now you can fish and kayak. They have fishing kayaks now.
0: Yeah.
1: They're pretty cool looking.
0: Are they?
1: Yeah, they're, I mean, Ron even thought, look at it. But on your feet, you have
0: a rudder.
1: A rudder, yeah, that you can use with your feet. They're pretty cool, everything. So, you know, think about these things for Dad.
0: Indy Country Sports, a $20 certificate for 10. We just saved you $10.
1: Yeah, Gail Lure.
0: Yeah. A lure. Lure them in.
1: Lure them in. Yep.
0: Inland Seas Trading Company. That's a store completely filled with consignment items,
1: mm-hmm,
0: home decor, lots of it, some clothing.
1: Yeah.
0: Stringed and wind instruments even.
1: I should go over there and look. I have a wedding to go to at the end of the month. To go in there and look and see. I like to buy things that are unique, not just the same thing. Just something that when they look at it, they'll go, oh, Aunt Joyce and Uncle Ron bought that.
0: Yeah, I did that, as a matter of fact, not last year, but the year before. I went in and I bought all kinds of Christmas, like Santa, you know, and then the snow scenes with the, mm-hmm, deer and that kind of stuff. I think I picked up $60-$70 worth of little knickknacks.
1: Mm-hmm.
0: And I put them all in a nice box and gave it to Robert and Marie so that they could.
1: Oh, how nice. Because some people like to make little villages.
0: Yeah.
1: Have the little villages.
0: Put little things up and about. So
1: that's pretty that nice.
0: So I same thing you're talking about.
1: Because when they look at it, like dad, you know, that's from dad. And then they have children and it passes down. Pretty cool.
0: Inland Seas Trading Company is on Main Street in Launce. 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
1: And now they have, I think, renting RVs and all kinds of stuff. I think so.
0: I'm going to have to check on that. Rent RVs.
1: Yeah, I think I saw it on the Facebook, and I think they're trying to get some kind of campground where, you know, an RV would be there.
0: I could drive one to Hodeg.
1: You're going to go to Hodeg?
0: I probably will. It's Jen's birthday.
1: Oh.
0: Yeah.
1: I think she would enjoy that.
0: Yeah, well, I've taken her on her birthday before.
1: That would be fun. Yeah.
0: Before we even started going out together.
1: Really?
0: Yeah. Yeah, well, she was working here, and that's when we used to sell the tickets.
1: Uh-huh.
0: So we had to go down anyway, and it happened to be her birthday, so I invited her down to do that, and I couldn't. If you've never been to Hodeg.
1: No, never been.
0: It is unreal, the amount of people that are there and the amount of things that you can do, buy. And I do remember because Jen enjoyed. She had already had Nikki, and she hadn't been out of the house, hadn't done anything. You know, when you straddled with a youngster, you got to raise them, you know. So it took her down there, and holy cow, did she enjoy the refreshments. It was like, she got in the truck. We didn't get 2 miles, and she was out for the whole ride back to Launce. And the thing was, we staying at her mom and dad's place. I didn't know where they lived, and she set us out by the Bella Vista. I said, okay, well, that doesn't tell me anything if it's out by the Bella. There's a lot of houses along there. I don't know where they live. So I try to find it, and she's still sleeping. And what I told her, I said, you have to wake up. I said, I could drive back and forth on this road for, I don't know where your mom and dad. She says, it's right there. that's what it was. JW, American Legion Post 444 is located on Superior Avenue in Berriga. We have a certificate there. It's a $10 certificate for any of the food that they have inside the American Legion Post. Yours for $5. Good,
1: nice.
0: Good pizzas, burgers. They have a nice kitchen at JW American Legion Post. Superior Avenue in Berriga. KC Bonkers. This is a coffee shop, a toy store on Quincy Street in Hancock. You kids could go in there and play.
1: Mm-hmm.
0: You can sit down and enjoy a nice cup of coffee while the kids are playing.
1: Yeah.
0: Okay.
1: Yeah. Autumn and the girls, they always go there at least once when they visit.
0: Yeah. Something to look forward to. KC Bonkers Toys and get $10 certificate. Yours for $5.
1: So you know?
0: 10 for 5. Yeah.
1: So apparently.
0: Apparently.
1: It's only appropriate to say, look at you. You've gotten so big to children. Adults tend to get a little offended.
0: Kentucky Fried Chicken over in Marquette only.
1: KFC.
0: 8-piece meal. So, 8 pieces of chicken.
1: Yes.
0: 4 buttermilk biscuits, 2 large sides. 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Pull into the drive-through. There you go. Hey, $26, please. We'll sell it to you for $13. Nothing gets missed on there. It's $13.
1: $13.
0: So take advantage of that. And again, that's for Marquette only. It's a $26 value, yours for $13. Kitschy Spirit Records in Calumet. Nice little record store up there. A $10 certificate for $5 or a $20 certificate for $10 if you're looking for vinyl.
1: Yeah.
0: Merchandise.
1: I need to find out if they buy any, or I have vinyl. If anybody wants some vinyl, I have 45s.
0: 33 and a third, 78s.
1: I have them all. I have cassettes. I have 8 tracks.
0: It's mostly big band.
1: Yeah, there's all kinds. There's some 60s. There's some really old ones. Some from like the 40s. They're really thick. The older records are thick. So if anybody likes vinyl.
0: We're probably played on a Victrola.
1: Might have. Yeah.
0: A hand crank.
1: Yeah. So, and I'm curious with them if I'm going to have to call them and see if they.
0: If they have a truck.
1: If they've. Exactly. Holy cow. So much.
0: Kitschy Records, they're located up in Calumet. I think they're on 6th Street, but I'm going to check right now. Yes. 6th Street in Calumet, 307 6th Street, Unit B, LPs, Kitschy Spirit releases, I think that's 78s, cassettes.
1: We have cassettes.
0: Merchandise, You Profess 2026 merchandise, all available at 307 6th Street, Unit B, Calumet. It's Kitschy Spirit Records. I hope I'm pronouncing that.
1: We even have an 8-track tape player.
0: Do you?
1: I need to set it up to see if it even works.
0: Well, that's what we, that's in radio, that's what we used to play commercials on.
1: I know.
0: 8-track tape.
1: When I tell people how much I've seen, I mean, and I only started in radio in 89, of what I've seen change. I can't even imagine of how different it was before that, yeah. You know, in the 40s and 50s.
0: They were weaning at that, during that time, they were weaning themselves off of actually spinning records. Most radio stations had a
1: reel to reel.
0: Big, huge reel to reel that I think was more than a foot and a half.
1: Oh, they were huge.
0: They were 16 inch reels.
1: Yeah.
0: And then that would play for a certain amount of time, and this automation system, it looked like the old AT&T back room with
1: computers.
0: All the,
1: yeah, that thing was huge.
0: It was definitely huge.
1: How wide? It was as wide, almost as wide as this room.
0: All of the commercials were placed on an 8-track tape, and then the jocks would be looking at their log, and they would start grabbing some of these and playing them in a morning show, or they would be in the automation.
1: Yeah.
0: When
1: they didn't have a computer that just grabbed it. They were the ones who had to actually do it. And the talent of splicing, you know,
0: right.
1: Tape breaks. Yeah. And so somebody's got to splice tapes together, and you take the whole thing, the plastic off of it, and yeah. Brian Kynith was pretty good at doing that.
0: Yeah, quick.
1: I mean, you don't realize, or if the people did use the records for shows like Norm's show, you have to count back. You got to figure out how much
0: time you have left.
1: Yes, and so what song

0: Really?
1: Yeah, she's got a little program on there. So nice to see. Anyway.
0: That's interesting, huh?
1: Yes. Mm. Okay, so we were over in Berriga at the JW American Legion Post 444 with their $10 certificate for $5. We have one available over in Lawrence at the 144 Legion. Lawrence American Legion Post 144, $10 certificate, mm-hmm. yours for $5. Oh, hey, these are back.
0: What?
1: Lawrence Golf Club.
0: Yes, they are. I've already sold four.
1: One person, nine holes of golf without a cart.
0: Right.
1: It's a $20 value. We'll sell it to you for $10.
0: Mm-hmm.
1: You could use the $10 that you saved to get a rent a cart.
0: Right.
1: Well, there you go.
0: Or just get off your lazy butt and walk it.
1: Yeah, what she said.
0: I'm just joking. I would take a cart in a heartbeat.
1: In a heartbeat before you lose your heartbeat, yes.
0: Yes.
1: The Lakeside Restaurant and Lounge is located over here. Lawrence Golf Club, located in Lawrence. Mm-hmm. Lakeside Restaurant and Lounge, a $10 certificate for $5 if you're looking for breakfast.
0: Yeah.
1: A lunch.
0: Yeah.
1: A dinner. All great. 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Okay, we'll take a break. 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
0: Okie dokie.
1: Laughing Loon. We'll be back.

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4: Cloudy skies expected today, with a slight chance of rain showers. Daytime highs approaching 83. Southwesterly winds 5 to 10 miles per hour. Overcast skies tonight. Chance of thunderstorms, lows of a low around 58. Cloudy skies with a few peaks of sun tomorrow. Slight chance for storms. Daytime highs approaching 81. For the Rockin' Eagle, 98.7. I'm Eagle Radio Staff Meteorologist Laura Lockwood. Right now, it's 70 degrees.

0: We're back on the Keep It in the UP shopping show. I just got this in. I sent a text from over at the casino.
1: Oh.
0: There's a fundraiser for Haven. Haven Curtis. She used to, actually, she put in a stint here at the radio station. She worked for us. She has health issues.
1: Okay.
0: And they're doing a fundraiser. All proceeds will go to Haven's and her family. Indian tacos, $12. There's a bake sale going on. It's all on June 25th from 11 till 1 at the Press Box.
1: That is a Monday.
0: Is it June 25th?
1: Yes.
0: Monday?
1: It's a Monday.
0: We should change the calendar, Joyce.
1: Oh, I'm sorry.

0: Then I'm wrong because I'm looking at May. So I have no idea.
1: Hope for Haven. All proceeds go to Haven. Health. I saw it on. I actually saw that on Facebook, and it didn't really say what the issue was. I'm gonna change the calendar here, Joyce.
0: Okay, so we know what day. What day is the 25th?
1: Thursday.
0: A Thursday. Okay. A Thursday. Oh, nice. Oh, I would like. That'd be nice. I'd get a
1: baked goods.
0: A taco. One of their tacos. That would be
1: Did
0: nice.
1: You have the ice cream that I brought the other day?
0: I ate some of it. Haven't eaten it all.
1: I ate
0: the whole thing.
1: In one sitting, I did.
0: I noticed. I told Ron all about that. I said, yeah, Ed brought us some ice cream for each of us. I said, but he sat there and ate the whole container.
1: That was a big container. That was my lunch.
0: Oh, my goodness.
1: I think it's 2 pints together.
0: Oh.
1: It's not. I know it's not a quart.
0: I don't know. It was a lot of ice cream.
1: Yeah, it was. But very good. See, and the reason I bought that for everybody is because it came from DeRocher's dairy.
0: Oh, okay.
1: I buy my milk if it has DeRocher dairy on it. I didn't know that they had ice cream. That's why I bought you. There's not like 100 people working here. There are only 4 people. So I bought 4 of them. And
0: it was a nice gesture. Really. But I ate, you know, a little bit off the top and stuff and put it away. And I went, holy cow, he's going to eat the whole thing.
1: He's going to eat the whole thing. And I did. All right, we move on here. I said we were going to Copper Harbor, and man of my word, Copper Harbor has a couple of certificates we have available for you. One of them is the Laughing Loon, Crafts of the North, located up in Copper Harbor. It's a $30 certificate, yours for $15. $30 worth of merchandise. You only pay $15 for it. If you're going to go up there, you might as well save the $15.
0: Yeah.
1: And while you're up there, you might as well go to the Mariner North. We'll talk about them maybe tomorrow on the show. Lindell's Restaurant and Chocolate Shop. We have a couple certificates in Lake Linden. One of them is Lindell's. A $10 certificate for $5. I always say the chocolate shop. Because they used to, that's how they used to call it.
0: Right.
1: And they do have chocolates in there.
0: They do.
1: But now they just say Lindell's.
0: Lindell's.
1: Yeah. So, Lindell's Restaurant, a $10 certificate, yours for $5. Now, just up the street from them is the Loading Zone 2. And they call this place the Loading Zone. It's the Loading Zone 2.
0: It's the loading zone. Good grief. People who wasn't even around. When did that happen? Like in the 90s? Late 90s?
1: Well, no.
0: There are people that are 25 years old that don't even know about it.
1: Right.
0: Well, so I call it the loading zone.
1: $15 certificate for $7. That's quite a bit of savings with that. So... take advantage of that. Save yourself some money on lunch.
0: Hey, if you don't, you're ridiculous.
1: 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We have one of these in stock. It's a $140 bike that the kids could use right now.
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0: Right.
1: Now, I'm hoping that Pelkey Glen recovers fully and opens his shop back up soon. 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
6: Cloudy skies expected today, with a slight chance of rain showers. Daytime highs approaching 83. Winds out of the southwest, 5 to 10 miles per hour. Overcast skies tonight. Chance for storms. Lows dip down to about 58. Cloudy skies with a few peaks of sun tomorrow. Slight chance for storms. Daytime highs approaching 81. For Eagle Country 105.7, I'm Eagle Radio Staff Meteorologist Laura Lockwood. 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
2: Cloudy skies expected today with a chance for showers. Daytime highs approaching 83. Winds out of the southwest, 8 to 15 miles per hour. Chance of thunderstorms tonight. Lows dip down to about 58. Overcast skies. Cloudy skies with a few peaks of sun tomorrow. Slight chance of thunderstorms. Daytime highs approaching 81. For Eagle Country 105.7, I'm Eagle Radio Staff Meteorologist Laura Lockwood. Currently, it's 72 degrees.
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21: Husband comes in, he says, "Wife, turn down the radio, turn off the TV, listen to me. Let me tell you about my day." And she sits down and she listens, and he begins to speak.

husband says, "Wife, what do you think?" Wife says, "It's very interesting. Before we talk about your day, let's talk about mine."

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4: Cloudy skies expected today, with a chance for showers. Daytime highs approaching 83. Winds out of the southwest, 8 to 15 miles per hour. Chance of thunderstorms tonight, lows dip down to about 58. Overcast skies. Cloudy skies with a few peaks of sun tomorrow. Slight chance of thunderstorms. Daytime highs approaching 81. For Eagle Country 105.7, I'm Eagle Radio Staff Meteorologist Laura Lockwood. Currently, it's 72 degrees.
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0: This is What's Up on Eagle Radio. 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The Keweenaw Bay Indian Community Pathways Campus Discovery Tour is June 15th through the 17th for Berega and Lant students entering grades 8 through 12. Transportation, meals, and hotel included. 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Keweenaw Bay Indian Community hosts a recycling event Saturday, June 27th from 8 to noon at the Ojibwa Industrial Park in Berega. 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
9: Cloudy skies expected this afternoon, with a slight chance of rain showers. Highs level off around 83. Southwesterly winds 8 to 15 miles per hour. Chance of thunderstorms tonight. Lows dip down to about 58. Overcast skies. Cloudy skies with a few peaks of sun tomorrow. Slight chance for storms. High of 81. For Eagle Country, 105.7. I'm Eagle Radio staff meteorologist Laura Lockwood. Currently 78.

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3: Cloudy skies expected this afternoon, with a slight chance of rain showers. Highs level off around 83, southwesterly winds 8 to 15 miles per hour. Chance of thunderstorms tonight, lows dip down to about 58, overcast skies. Cloudy skies with a few peaks of sun tomorrow, slight chance for storms, high of 81. For Eagle Country, 105.7, I'm Eagle Radio staff meteorologist Laura Lockwood, currently 78.
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2: Chance of rain showers this afternoon. Otherwise, cloudy skies expected. Daytime highs approaching 83. Winds out of the southwest, 5 to 10 miles per hour. Cloudy skies expected tonight. Chance of thunderstorms, lulls of a lot around 58. Cloudy skies with a few peaks of sun tomorrow. Slight chance of thunderstorms, highs around 81. For Eagle Country 105.7, I'm Eagle Radio Staff Meteorologist Laura Lockwood. Currently 79.
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4: Chance of rain showers this afternoon. Otherwise, cloudy skies expected. Daytime highs approaching 83. Winds out of the southwest, 5 to 10 miles per hour. Cloudy skies expected tonight. Chance of thunderstorms, lulls of a lot for on 58. Cloudy skies with a few peaks of sun tomorrow. Slight chance of thunderstorms. Highs around 81. 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

0: John Party right there. It's called Boots Off on Eagle Country 105.7. You got Justin Michael with you checking in on a Thursday afternoon. And as we head into it, mostly cloudy skies, 83 today for the high. And temps going to start dipping as the afternoon rolls on. We'll settle around 80 at some point. Slight chance of rain showers before tonight, so keep an eye out. Winds right now pretty light, but they could gust around 20 miles an hour, which could make things a little bumpy if you're on the road. So just know that that's a possibility. And if you're headed out tonight, those clouds are expected to stick around with another chance of storms and will cool down tonight or about 54 degrees, all right? Brothers Osborne on the way, plus I'll take you. Ben Gallagher's coming up.
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0: Summer Nights, Rascal Flatts right there on Eagle Country 105.7 with Justin Michael in the afternoon here on a Thursday. Perfect time to start taking a look at what's going on this weekend. 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
3: Chance of rain showers this afternoon. Otherwise, cloudy skies expected. Daytime highs approaching 83. Winds out of the southwest, 5 to 10 miles per hour. Cloudy skies expected tonight. Chance of thunderstorms, lulls of a lot around 58. Cloudy skies with a few peaks of sun tomorrow. Slight chance of thunderstorms. Highs around 81. 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

0: Robert Grace, If Daddy Says No on Eagle Country 105.7. Justin Michael with you on National Cheese Day. Did you know there was a day for it? You better believe it. 42 pounds, they say, is what the average person eats a year. That's more than double what it was 50 years ago. And I was looking at the top 10 cheeses. Colby Jack, Monterey Jack at number 10. Then we have American cheese. Then brick cheese. Couldn't that be multiple kinds of cheese? Then blue cheese at 7. Munster at 6, which I love. And then Mexican cheeses coming at number 5, like cotija and queso fresco, manchego, Swiss at number 4, which I love, cream cheese at 3, number 2, cheddar, and the most popular cheese, do you agree, in America? Mozzarella, big fan. On the way, in just a few, we've got Luke Bryan, plus Old D is coming up.
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0: 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Thank you for being here this afternoon. South of Sanity now, it's Zach Top.
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4: Chance of rain showers this afternoon. Otherwise, cloudy skies expected. Daytime highs approaching 83. Winds out of the southwest, 5 to 10 miles per hour. Cloudy skies expected tonight. Chance of thunderstorms, lulls of a laugh around 58. Cloudy skies with a few peaks of sun tomorrow. Slight chance of thunderstorms, highs around 81. For Eagle Country 105.7, I'm Eagle Radio Staff Meteorologist Laura Lockwood. Right now, 68.
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0: Blake Shelton right there. It's called Let Him In Anyway on Eagle Country 105.7. Justin Michael with you into the 3 o'clock hour we go. Clouds still hanging around. And those chances of showers and thunderstorms start to creep in. We're looking at temps cooling down to about 80 degrees. So it's not too bad out there. Just keep that umbrella handy if you plan on going outside, all right? And if those showers pop up, just be a little careful on the road. Tonight, low 54 and another chance of storms. So plan continuing, plan accordingly is the word I wanted to use tonight, all right? Chase McDaniel kind of plus what kind of gone? Chris Cagle on the way too.
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0: Brantley Gilbert, it's called Good Damn on Eagle Country 105.7. You got Justin Michael with you. And you know, with gas prices the way they are, now is not the time to get scammed at the pump. But I guess cops are warning about a new trick that scammers are using to kind of rip you off. They say that they may stick a small screw into the nozzle holder that's preventing it from actually fully shutting off when you hang it up. And that tricks the pump into thinking your transaction there is still going. So after you leave, someone else can come fill up on your card. And they say that the screws can now be part of a legitimate repair too. So not every case is a scam. So I guess just be careful. That's all you can do. Made for loving you. Stick right here. Doug Stone on the way. So is Chris Stapleton.
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12: Chance of thunderstorms this afternoon. Otherwise, cloudy skies expected. Daytime highs approaching 83. Southwesterly winds 5 to 10 miles per hour. Cloudy skies expected again tonight. Chance of thunderstorms, lows dip down to about 58. Cloudy skies with a few peaks of sun tomorrow. Slight chance for storms. Highs level off around 81. For Eagle Country, 105.7, I'm Eagle Radio Staff Meteorologist Laura Lockwood. Currently, it's 64 degrees.
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0: Say so. Dan and Shay right there. It's called Say So on Eagle Country 105.7. You got Justin Michael with you. Listen, if you're not busy tonight around 10 o'clock and you're, you know, just scrolling and you want to listen to some 90s country and hang out with me live on camera, you can. I mean, you don't have to be on camera. It's me. Then you can chat with me. It's so much fun. It's Boot Scoot and Country Live. I do it every night at 10 p.m. on TikTok Live. All you got to do is download the TikTok app and then follow me, Boot Scoot and Country Live. You'll see me and we can hang tonight starting at 10 o'clock on TikTok Live. Just a few minutes. Morgan Wallen and Posty on One Song Plus. Alan Jackson's coming up.
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4: Chance of thunderstorms this afternoon. Otherwise, cloudy skies expected. Daytime highs approaching 83. Southwesterly winds 5 to 10 miles per hour. Cloudy skies expected again tonight. Chance of thunderstorms. Lows dip down to about 58. Cloudy skies with a few peaks of sun tomorrow. Slight chance for storms. Highs level off around 81. For Eagle Country, 105.7, I'm Eagle Radio Staff Meteorologist Laura Lockwood. Currently, it's 64 degrees.
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My shrimp daddy, he died on Saturday night, just when that slot machine hit just right. He fell to the floor and he lay down on his back. He thanked the good Lord up above for that waitress that was standing there showing him all her love. When I went to the gravesite on his tombstone, it read,

0: Hopefully Bailey's feeling a little better. He had to cancel a couple of shows recently because he was feeling under the weather. Always a bummer. That's Chevy Silverado right here on Eagle Country 105.7. Justin Michael, as we roll into the later afternoon, those clouds, last time I looked, still around, and we're seeing a better shot of some rain and some thunderstorms. Temps starting to fall a bit like we said they would. If you're hitting the roads, just be cautious if it starts sprinkling, all right? Tonight, we're going to drop to about 54 overnight with rain chances still hanging in there. So keep those windshield wipers ready and an umbrella if you're headed outdoors, all right? On the way, Small Town Throwdown plus Jackson Dean and Jordan Davis here in just a few.
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0: 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Back to it we go in a Small Town Throwdown now. Brantley Gilbert and friends.

0: Jordan Davis and Turn His Truck Around on Eagle Country 105.7. You got Justin Michael with you. I just saw something. It kind of reminds me of Teddy Ruxpin a little bit. Kind of. Remember Teddy Ruxpin? If you know, you know. Chatty Bear. It's a new super friendly teddy bear that kind of kicked things off with "Hello, my buddy." And it's part of a new wave of AI powered toys that can actually chat and even tell stories, play games, and kind of just act like your kid's best friend. And it all may sound cute, but they say, the experts say, there's a catch. Because these toys sound human and are designed to be super friendly, younger kids may actually think they're real and sort of form like emotional attachments, and that's not a good thing. So if you're going to be using them for your kids, just use them wisely, okay? That's all I have to say. Sam Hunt on the way, plus Loving All Night, Rodney Crowell, and just a few.
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3: Chance for storms tonight. Otherwise, cloudy skies expected. Lows dip down to about 58. Winds out of the south, 5 to 10 miles per hour. Cloudy skies expected again tomorrow. Chance of thunderstorms. Highs level off around 76. Mainly cloudy skies expected tomorrow night. Slight chance for storms. Lulls of a laugh around 53. For Eagle Country 105.7, I'm Eagle Radio Staff Meteorologist Laura Lockwood. Currently, it's 66 degrees.
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0: Are you stuck at work? 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

0: It's Ashley Cook and the Hell You Are on Eagle Country 105.7. Justin Michael with you. Look, if you're looking forward to the weekend, I hope you are. I really got one plan again. That's to get a haircut. 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KeepItInTheUP.com, because we keep our community calendars updated there for you so you can find stuff to do at all times. 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And keep it right here because Love Story from Taylor Swift is on the way, who wrote, I don't know if she recorded it yet, a brand new song. Actually, it comes out tomorrow. She's definitely recorded it. 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
4: Chance for storms tonight. Otherwise, cloudy skies expected. Lows dip down to about 58. Winds out of the south, 5 to 10 miles per hour. Cloudy skies expected again tomorrow. Chance of thunderstorms. Highs level off around 76. Mainly cloudy skies expected tomorrow night. Slight chance for storms. Lows level off around 53. For Eagle Country 105.7, I'm Eagle Radio Staff Meteorologist Laura Lockwood. Currently, it's 66 degrees.
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0: There, it's called Sleepless in a Hotel Room on Eagle Country 105.7, rolling through the 5 o'clock hour. Hopefully you are rolling home right now. And as we get closer and deeper into the evening, we're in a good chance. We got a good chance actually for the showers and thunderstorms tonight. Temps continuing to drop, headed toward the mid 50s overnight. Tonight, make it easy on yourself. Just give yourself extra time if it does start raining, okay? So you can watch out for the possible slick spots on the road from the rain. And looking ahead tomorrow, it's shaping up to be a little bit more active. We're talking rain likely in the afternoon. Highs around 82 tomorrow. So plan for a wet Friday out there, all right? And just a few. Worth Your Wild is on the way from Russell D. Plus Brett Eldridge coming up next.
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3: The next session is Wednesday, June 17th at 4 p.m. at the Eagle Club in Montanaro. 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

0: Ella Langley, it's called Be Her on Eagle Country 105.7. You got Justin Michael with you. And, you know, there's a lot of behaviors that'll bother your flight attendants. And I've got a friend who's a flight attendant, and I've confirmed some of this. But there's one thing that they wish that we would stop doing. And I thought, have I ever done this? And no, I haven't. Stop touching them. All right. Flight attendants said that is one of their biggest frustrations, being poked or tapped or grabbed by passengers to get their attention. Don't do that. They say it happens constantly. And I don't know why people think that just because they're flight attendants, they are there for you to like poke and prod to get their attention. That's not the way it works. It's excuse me, ma'am. Excuse me, sir. You know, or push that flight attendant call button. Okay. So please, if you're one of the people who prods and taps flight attendants, they would politely like you to stop doing that. Okay. All right. Hudson Westbrook on the way, plus Bonnie Raitt in just a few.
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5: Chance for storms tonight. Otherwise, cloudy skies expected. Lows level off around 58. Winds out of the south, 5 to 10 miles per hour. Cloudy skies expected again tomorrow. Chance of thunderstorms. Daytime highs approaching 76. Partly cloudy skies tomorrow night. Slight chance for storms. Lulls of aloft around 53. 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

0: Justin Westbrook, Painted You Pretty on Eagle Country 105.7. Justin Michael with you. And I just saw this story about a village on New York's Long Island that's holding an election for a mayor. The only problem is no one is on the ballot because no one signed up to run. I guess the current mayor announced back in April that he would not be seeking re-election. And according to officials there in the village, the filing deadline passed and not a single candidate stepped forward, which means when voters head to the polls on June 16th, they're going to be looking at a blank ballot for mayor. And I guess it's the first time anyone there can remember something like this happening. Job only pays about $5,000 a year, which is why no one wants. They got to pay a little more than that, you know? So if you want to be a mayor for $5,000 a year, I guess you got to head to Long Island. Beautiful things on the way, just a few. We'll do Megan Maroney for you next.
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0: Man, we are wrapping up Thursday here, our Friday Eve, getting into a weekend tomorrow, the first weekend of June. Can you believe it? Summer almost here, y'all. It's Eagle Country 105.7. Justin Michael with you, back to the music of Beautiful Things. Here's Megan Maroney.

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4: Chance for storms tonight. Otherwise, cloudy skies expected. Lows level off around 58. Winds out of the south, 5 to 10 miles per hour. Cloudy skies expected again tomorrow. Chance of thunderstorms. Daytime highs approaching 76. Partly cloudy skies tomorrow night. Slight chance for storms. Lulls of Aloft around 53. 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

0: like a truck. Lainey Wilson on Eagle Country 105.7. Justin Michael with you. And as we head into the evening here, the rain likely to start picking up with those thunderstorms making an appearance if they haven't already where you're at. Cooling down to 54 overnight tonight. It's going to be a bit chilly. And tomorrow, mix of sun and storms with a high near 82 degrees. But you got to keep that rain gear handy just in case, because the chances, they say, pretty high. And for the weekend, Saturday looking to be sunny, 77. So hang tight. Let's get through tonight and tomorrow. And hopefully we'll have a nice weekend. But you know how things could change. Hardy's on the way, plus holding it down. Chase Matthew for you next.
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0: 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Back to the music we go right now. Chase Matthew, hold it down.

0: George Burns, that's Ride, Ride, Ride right there with Luke Bryan on Eagle Country 105.7. Justin Michael with you. Rolling through it, we've got a Thursday night going down. And listen, if you like 90s country like I do and early 2000s stuff and some 80s too, why don't you join me on TikTok Live for my show Boot Scootin' Country Live? I do it every night at 10 o'clock unless I'm completely burned out. But I will be there tonight. So if you want to come hang with me, watch me on camera at my home studio and chat with me in the chat room, request songs. It's a whole bunch of fun. We got a community full of people that love to hang out at night. 10 o'clock tonight on TikTok Live. 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
3: Chance for storms tonight. Otherwise, cloudy skies expected. Lows level off around 58. Winds out of the south, 5 to 10 miles per hour. Cloudy skies expected again tomorrow. Chance of thunderstorms. Daytime highs approaching 76. Partly cloudy skies tomorrow night. Slight chance for storms. Lulls of Allah for on 53. 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Right now, it's 70 degrees.
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7: 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Keep it in the UP with

0: It's called Gary. That's Stephen Wilson Jr. on Eagle Country 105.7. Justin Michael. Out of here in just a couple minutes. But man, I saw this news last night. Garth Brooks is apparently looking to sell his catalog of music. And if you are a fan of Garth Brooks, you probably know that there are very few places. I think, in fact, there's one place online that Garth allows his music to be streamed. And with this change or the sale of his catalog, could that change? We'll have to see. What's he looking for? A cool $2 billion. And if the sale goes through, it'll be the largest sale of a music catalog in history. So go Garth Brooks. That's a lot of money.
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4: In this segment, we're going to talk about federal native law and one of the lesser-known founding fathers of the U.S. His name is John Marshall, and he was an American politician and lawyer who served as the fourth Chief Justice of the United States from 1801 until his death in 1835. So how is John Marshall connected to federal native law? Well, there are three cases he was involved in that have come to be known as the John Marshall Trilogy. Those cases are Johnson v. McIntosh in 1823, the Cherokee Nation v. Georgia in 1831, and the case of Worcester v. Georgia in 1832. Now, law is all about precedents, and principles set out by these cases include aboriginal land claims, tribal sovereignty, and federal trust responsibility. In the case of Johnson v. McIntosh in 1823, the case primarily related to land issues and the interpretation of the doctrine of discovery in the United States. The case involved a man named Thomas Johnson, who bought land from the Piankasha tribe, and William McIntosh, who later obtained a patent to the same land from the United States federal government. The court was asked to settle the dispute between the two men and sided with McIntosh. The court went on to say that the tribe did not own land outright, but that they had rights to occupy the lands, and only the discovering nation could settle those land rights. In the case of the Cherokee Nation v. Georgia, in 1831, Cherokee Chief John Ross tried to protect Cherokee lands, fight off removal, and to keep the laws of Georgia from being imposed on them by asking for an injunction in the United States Supreme Court. The Cherokees argued that they were a foreign nation and that the laws of Georgia did not apply to them. The court denied the injunction and went on to say that the Cherokees were not a foreign nation, but they were a domestic dependent nation. The relationship between the tribes in the United States was like that of a ward to a guardian. This case outlined the sovereign nature of tribes is not like states, but not as complete foreign nations either. And the last case of the Marshall Trilogy involved a missionary, Samuel Worcester, who was preaching on the Cherokee lands, which was prohibited by the laws of Georgia without a state license to do so. Worcester was imprisoned and filed suit against the state of Georgia, claiming that the state did not have authority to control activity on Cherokee lands. The court sided with Worcester, finding that the Cherokee Nation is a sovereign nation, a distinct community, occupying its own territory, and within which the laws of Georgia could have no force. This decision again established that the federal government, not the states, have authority over native affairs and that the tribes retained inherent sovereignty, the authority to make and enforce their own laws within their lands. John Marshall remains the longest-serving Chief Justice and fourth longest-serving justice in U.S. Supreme Court history, and he is widely regarded as one of the most influential justices to ever sit on the Supreme Court. To learn more, visit uaf.edu.
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0: Have a great evening. I'll see you back here tomorrow afternoon as we get into a Friday on Eagle Country 105.7. Leave me with Kane Brown, here's Woman.

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4: Chance for storms tonight. Otherwise, cloudy skies expected. Lows level off around 58. Winds out of the south, 5 to 10 miles per hour. Cloudy skies expected again tomorrow. Chance of thunderstorms. Daytime highs approaching 76. Partly cloudy skies tomorrow night. Slight chance for storms. Lows level off around 53. For Eagle Country, 105.7. I'm Eagle Radio Staff Meteorologist Laura Lockwood. Right now, it's 70 degrees.
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5: Chance for storms tonight. Otherwise, cloudy skies expected. Lows level off around 58. Winds out of the south, 5 to 10 miles per hour. Cloudy skies expected again tomorrow. Chance of thunderstorms. Daytime highs approaching 76. Partly cloudy skies tomorrow night. Slight chance for storms. Lulls of Allah for on 53. 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Right now, it's 70 degrees.

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4: Chance for storms tonight, otherwise cloudy skies expected. Lows level off around 58, winds out of the south 5 to 10 miles per hour. Cloudy skies expected again tomorrow, chance of thunderstorms. Daytime highs approaching 76, partly cloudy skies tomorrow night, slight chance for storms, lows level off around 53. For Eagle Country 105.7, I'm Eagle Radio Staff Meteorologist Laura Lockwood. Right now, it's 70 degrees.
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